Your voice, your community, your culture. 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

Keep it on the voice of the city, CJMR 1320. Everybody feel it, come around with the rhythm, this is sound. Everybody get down with the get it together. Everybody feel it, come around with the rhythm, this is sound.

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